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14: 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That's what's happening around Saskatoon. I'm Whitney.
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1: Hey, how are you guys?
2: Good. Who's this?
1: This is Sean.
2: Is this Farmer Sean?
1: Yes, it is.
2: Oh. Squeezing teats all by himself. But he's nowhere near the barn.
3: Wait, what? What does that mean?
1: Is this like self-care?
3: Okay, you know what? I'm sorry, Farmer Sean. What were you calling us about?
1: Things that kind of fall by the wayside when you get busy.
2: Oh, well, yeah, like teat squeezing. You can't do that, right? As a dairy farmer, you got to be there. Like, there's the pop or something, right?
1: Well, the cows. Like, have you ever been driving down the road and just see a cow explode?
3: All the time.
2: It happens all the time back home.
1: That's what's going on. She wasn't milked that morning.
3: Yeah. They're like an Instapot. Always release the steam valve. So what's that thing that falls behind because you're so fall busy?
1: Opening mail.
2: Oh, yeah. Especially the ones from Farm Credit.
1: Yeah. There's lots of final notices for some reason.
2: Well, if that's the final notice, then I won't need to open that one.
1: I know. I just opened one. It was a equity check for $16.
2: Equity?
1: Yeah.
2: Like in what?
1: Like the co-op.
2: Oh, you got your equity check.
3: That's nice.
2: I'm always very excited about those equity and like, you know, you get your membership back for whatever membership you're a part of. And then you're always like, it's like, eh, and then you open it up and it's like $16.
1: Yeah.
2: I did so many things on OnlyFans for $16.

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2: Darren, it's Woody. 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Listen. Ah!
1: That's the weirdest car noise I've ever heard.
2: No, that was me. 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No, but seriously, Darren, just listen. My car has been making this noise. It's, come on, what the?
1: Woody, why don't you actually turn on your car so I can hear what's wrong?
2: No, I can't find my keys right now, but I'm sure I can paint a clear picture if you just listen. Look, it's a bit of a sputtering noise when the engine starts, like,
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15: 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I'm Whitney.
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1: This is Shannon. How are you guys doing?
2: We're okay, Shannon. What's the story?
1: Well, let's just talk about 5 loads of laundry that I got sitting in my room waiting to be washed because I just don't have time to do anything.
2: Oh, it's because you've gotten fall busy.
3: Mm-hmm.
1: Extremely fall busy with 2 jobs and teenagers.
3: Oh, so you're probably, at least, like, if you do laundry, you're probably starting with theirs.
1: I make them do their own because I don't have time to do that either.
3: Oh, good.
2: Yeah, kids should do their own laundry.
3: Yeah.
2: One of my problems that I have, I don't know how to fold clothes.
3: Mm.
2: And it's not that I don't want to fold clothes. I don't know how to fold clothes. And I have actually talked to ChatGPT about this and asked, please show me an easy way to fold clothes. I can't do it.
3: Yeah.
2: Because look at clothes. Look at clothes.
3: Look at a shirt,
2: for example.
3: Yeah.
2: It's open on both ends.
3: You might as well try to fold a piece of broccoli, you know? How the hell do you even do it?
1: Do what I do, guys. You live out of the basket. The clothes never make it to the drawer.
3: Right.
1: I have one dirty clothes basket, and then I've got multiple clean ones.
2: Can I suggest that we make it fashionable to just buy a series of hampers?
3: Yeah.
2: Get rid of all of your closets and all of your cabinets for clothes. Well, drawers. That's the one. And get all rid of all of those and just have 3 baskets, underwear and socks, shirts, and pants. And then 1 dirty basket on the other side of the room.
3: Why stop at 4? I want it to look like a driving range. Just buckets everywhere.
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1: Sid the Beard, how are you?
2: Just thinking about these horrible collaborations that people could come up with.
3: Oh, God.
2: I think I might have one that might exist, actually. Like, I mean, you know, Instagram and Reels and all these things, they have horrible stuff. And right. I know that people, like, would probably mix something like Monster Energy drink with, like, the leftover hot dog water.
1: Wait.
3: Wiener water energy drink?
2: Well, I mean, you're always seeing people do stuff horrible with, you know, hot dog wiener water.
1: Yeah.
3: Okay.
2: Just waiting for the next time where they just want more energy to go with it.
1: Hear me out. Oscar Mayer Monster Energy Drink. I can see the can now.
3: Oh, my God. You know, okay, wait. I saw someone on Reddit the other day make a Caesar, like the Caesar drink.
1: Yeah.
3: Like vodka, clamato juice.
1: Yeah.
3: And use wiener water.
1: It would have a lot of electrolytes. Like, there is something.
3: Oh, no, it's not supposed. It's the boilings.
1: It's meat Gatorade. Wrap your mind around it.
2: I got to tell you guys, at first, I really thought this would be a funny conversation, but I think I need to go throw up.
1: Oh, you regret calling us? 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

0: Altitude is your home. It's also their home.
1: Hey, it's Kimberly from 7 Mile Sun.
2: It's Matt from Greenland.
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1: Well, it's the Twyla, Sherry, and Woody Show.
2: Hey, Twyla.
1: Hi. How's it going?
2: That was very nice, and it was very nice and to the point. What's going on?
1: I figured that I need to speak out about these little things.
2: Oh. No, are they small good things or are they small bad things?
1: Oh, no, this is a small good thing.
2: Okay.
1: Nothing like getting ready for the beginning of the work week to have a Sunday afternoon rub down with some bamboo in a nice massage. That was wonderful.
2: A bamboo massage?
1: Yeah.
2: How do you bamboo massage?
1: I've never been to one, so when I went, they actually take bamboo, like it's heated, and then they rub your body with oil, and then they use the bamboo stick and they like rub it on you in places that need that extra rubbing.
3: Like, whoa. Is this at a place with a marked sign?
1: Yeah, no.
2: No, it was in a back alley behind a Flying J's, Sherry. Of course, it's in a reputable establishment.
1: Yes,
2: yeah,
1: exactly.
2: Because those other places, they wouldn't go to all the effort of
1: no, it's just wham, bam, and thank you.
2: Yes, there's no
3: right? Empty Pepsi bottle, not bamboo. Yeah.
1: They actually have a mallet that they hit you with, too. Like,
2: they hit you with a
3: mallet?
1: It's a mallet, and then they have a bamboo, like, roundy thing. I don't know, and they tap, tap, tap.
2: Wow.
1: That's all the tension in your body. Oh my! Like, it was amazing. I will go back.
2: I've never, ever heard of that.
3: Oh, my
1: goodness. Well, you should look up bamboo massage.
2: I'm not allowed to Google anything massage at work anymore.
1: Wait until you get home, then.
3: Anymore. The keyword there was anymore.
1: I know, right?
0: Easy to draw, hard to spell, impossible to ignore. 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
5: All right, it is the Thursday edition of Hometown Rock, and, you know, it's been a while since we checked in with the Checkout Queens, and we've got Derek Frost with us. How you doing, man?
6: I'm doing good. How you doing, Joel?
5: I am very well. I don't know why I thought of this, but Derek Frost works the same way as Mr. Plow. It's like, Derek Frost, my name again is Derek Frost.
6: You're saying if the music thing doesn't work out, I got a true calling is what you're telling me.
5: Yeah, there's a great jingle already written for your future career in plowing, apparently.
6: Heck yeah. Well, I'm in the right province for that, that's for sure.
5: Let's not think about that stuff yet, though. There's lots of great things happening in October, including a mini Checkout Queens tour.
6: Yeah, we're doing a little tour. It's going to be called the Torpor Tour, which I'm going to get this wrong. Apparently, bears don't hibernate. They go into torpor. So it's like they don't sleep throughout the entire winter. They kind of like come in and out, and we're kind of like, hey, winter's kind of a sleepy time. We're getting into winter. Let's do a tour and make it, you know, torpor theme. So tomorrow night we're going to be playing in Regina at the Mercury with Birthday Cake Trebuchet. Also, we're doing this tour with our good friends Fonz from out in Lethbridge.
5: Oh, okay, yeah.
6: And we have so much fun with them every time. So yeah, tomorrow night we're playing at the Mercury. Doors are 9:00, music at 9:30, and it's $10 at the door. And then on Saturday, October 3rd, we're going to be playing the Green Room, and we're going to be joined with Valley Bandits, great band from Saskatoon here, some good buddies in that band, and tickets are available online. You can get tickets like at our Instagram link in bio and stuff. Tours are at 7, music probably starts around 8, and I think tickets, if you buy them in advance, it's about $17.90, looks like.
5: Okay.
6: And I think it's about $20 at the door.
5: And you buried the lead. You're playing at the Green Room, but it's on Mean Girls Day, so like we should rename it the Pink Room for a day.
6: Yes. In fact, we're doing themes. We're doing big themes. So come dressed up in your pink or, you know, any Mean Girls kind of outfit. For the Friday show, we're doing a birthday theme because we're playing with Birthday Cake Trebuchet.
5: Yes.
6: And they're releasing an EP, so we're like, hey, it's a first birthday. And then we're also heading out to Alberta in November. So we're going to be hitting the Slice in Lethbridge with Joshua Beebe and the Forest Orchestra. And on November 7th, we're going to be hitting Vern's in Calgary with Blake Basaraba.
5: Okay, right on. You guys really are. What is the term? The poor tour?
6: Torpor.
5: Okay, I learned something new. I feel like that's like a little snippet of Ollie knowledge for some reason. Who else knows it's called a torpor?
6: Actually, that was a Spencer knowledge. He works at the Saskatoon Forestry Farm during the summers.
5: They got bear... wait, did that bear die?
6: He did.
5: Oh.
6: It passed away.
5: Well, that's kind of sad.
6: Yeah, unfortunately. Sad day.
5: We learned from the bear that
6: we
5: they do torpor.
6: The
5: All right. Quick little recap, because if any of the shows, I feel like we're likely going to get out to the Green Room show on Saturday. When and where doors and all that?
6: Doors are at 7. Music starts at 8.
5: And wear your pink.
6: Wear your pink.
5: All right. What are we going to play tonight?
6: Tonight? Well, I don't know. Let's... You got any Valley Bandits?
5: Oh, we do have some Valley Bandits. I do love me some Valley Bandits. Not only are we can play some Valley Bandits tonight, we do have Birthday Cake Trebuchet coming up on Tuesday with their new music as well. So
6: yeah, sweet.
5: We're going to do a little Valley Bandits Birth of the Sun, and hopefully we'll see you out there on Saturday.
6: Right on. Thanks, Joel.

0: Love me some Valley Bandits from right here in Saskatoon. That is Birth of a Son, as requested by Derek Frost from Checkout Queens, because Saturday, October 3rd, at the Green Room, the Valley Bandits are playing with Checkout Queens, and in case you didn't know, October 3rd is also Mean Girls Day, so wear your pink. It is a themed show. It is a costume show. Dress up in your Mean Girl outfits or in your all pink, because, you know, on Wednesdays we wear pink, or on Saturday because it's Mean Girls Day. So go get your tickets to that. It's going to be a fantastic show. And, man, it's just this time of year where all the concerts are being announced and all the local shows are happening. So if you're a fan of music and you live in Saskatoon, you're in for a treat. There's a bunch of great stuff coming up. Tomorrow, Mr. Liam Hopkins, the young, extraordinary 18-year-old, is swinging by. He's got a new song. It's kind of Halloween themed, apparently. So we're going to check in with him tomorrow. And then we got a whole bunch of stuff lined up for next week, too. So stay tuned. And as every Friday, just in case you forgot, every Friday at 9 p.m., we play a half hour straight of Saskatchewan music. So if you find yourself, you know, hankering for some Saskatchewan music and you think, where can I get that? Friday night, 9 p.m., right here. Hometown Rock for Winston's English Pub and Grill, world class beer, tried and true cocktails, and live music. 21st Street downtown in the historic Hotel Senator.
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4: 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That's what's happening around Saskatoon. I'm Whitney.

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1: Hey, who's this?
2: Billy from Bigger.
3: Hey.
2: Oh, I hear you guys are talking about lunches, and when I was growing up, let me tell you what I had in my lunch.
1: Okay.
2: There were days where, well, we didn't have enough lunch meat to last the whole week. So come Thursday, Friday, what we'd have is, it would be a bun with lettuce and cheese whiz. And let me tell you, that cheese whiz was awfully melty by the time it got to lunchtime.
1: Right.
2: And the lettuce was soggy, which would come sliding out when you took your first bite. The worst lunch ever.
1: Mush sandwiches.
3: If there was even a bit of moisture on those lettuce leaves, like if they were freshly washed, that cheese whiz was toast. It disintegrated.
2: That's right. Yeah, it turned a funny color.
1: One time during the summer holidays, I was watching Dini Pedi with my mom. Remember,
3: wow.
1: she was a helicopter pilot. Remember, she had a show on CTV, Dini Pedi Show.
3: Yeah,
1: the Dini Pedi Show said that you should, as a good mom, build the sandwich in Ziploc bags and then have the child construct the sandwich at school, and that way you got the lettuce separate from the tomatoes, separate from the bread. You have a far fresher sandwich when you get to school. And I turned to my mom.
2: I don't think my parents got the memo.
1: No, well, I turned to my mom and said, that's totally would be great. I'd have lettuce on sandwiches if you did that, Mom. And she's like, well, I'm going to try that. One day. She did it one day. And she said, this is too much damn work.
2: Yeah, what are you, royalty?
1: Eat your soggy sandwich and shut your mouth.
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1: Okay, parents have officially survived just about a full month of making school lunches, Woody.
2: Yeah.
1: I imagine it gets pretty tedious for moms and dads, but for kids, God, think back to the excitement of being a kid. Like, 12 o'clock bell rings and you open that lunch kit to see what's in there.
2: And I would open up my crisp backpack to expose a crisp brown bag lunch. And I would open up that crisp brown bag lunch to expose a sandwich. A sandwich made with all the best intentions. A sandwich made with only the freshest ingredients. On brown bread.
1: Oh, dear God,
2: all the town kids got white bread. Texas toast, even. And I had the brown bread. It didn't matter what you put in brown bread, Sherry. It all tasted like healthy.
1: Yeah, brown bread is for adult sadness,
2: yes.
1: Not for a kid.
2: Yes.
1: Oh, God. Well, you know what? Let's add brown bread sandwiches to our Sherry and Woody brown bag bingo card. They can go along with my thermos full of Elfagettis that always leaked.
2: Oh,
1: why
2: yeah.
1: didn't the thermoses that came with the lunch boxes hold any liquid?
2: I think they worked. It's the fact that we dropped them.
1: Oh, right.
2: You wouldn't just place that lunch kit on the counter nicely when you got home. You sort of threw it.
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1: We shocked a lot of people yesterday talking about this new collab between KD Mac and Cheese and a soda company.
2: Oh, man.
3: Kraft Dinner is teaming up with Sally's Kraft Soda to release a new KD flavored soda. The KD soda is said to be a sweet and savory beverage that pairs nostalgic cream soda with KD's familiar cheesy flavor.
1: Like, no one asked for that, right?
2: No, hey, that's a terrible collaboration.
1: Can you think of a worse collaboration than that?
4: Hawkins cheesy flavored dish soap.
1: Flavored? Why did you say flavored and not scented?
4: I don't know. I like to drink dish soap.
1: I bet you do.
4: No, okay. A bad collaboration, though, would work in my favor. Mm. If Velcro made bras.
1: Oh, like Velcro Wonder Bra collaboration?
4: Yeah. Like, I might have seen boobies before I was 30 years old.
1: A little easier to get off then? Is that okay?
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9: 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Football Day caps at 7 p.m. when the Huskies take the field for another important Canada West contest versus the UBC Thunderbirds. 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

0: gentlemen, it is now time for Sherry and Woody's morning announcements.
1: Chilly in the morning and then nice in the afternoon. That's what October is serving us so far. And let me tell you, I'll have a second helping, please. It is nice out there. By the way, it's Whitney. I'm filling in for Sherry and Woody today. 90s pricing back today at Sastel Center. You know what else? We could do a whole show on what else we're going to bring back. This always does well. And I legit have no prep done for this morning's show. So, looking for some prep. 306-938-3733. Let me know what you'd bring back from the 90s. Red Deer Rebels are going to be at Sastel Center tonight. So the Blades are charging you $5 to get in. You got $5 a beer. You got $5 for a burger. When's the last time you paid $5 for a burger, guys? I don't know if they're going to make money tonight, but I am going. It's going to be awesome. Guaranteed $55,555.50. Sorry, that's 55. Also, Huskies going to be playing tomorrow night at Griffiths. We got the Riders playing tonight. That's at Mosaic, of course. That's the Lights Out Electric Powwow game. Don't miss that one. Of course, we've lost two games in a row, and the Rider fans are pissed. We better hurry this up, get some wins. Hilltops also play on Sunday, so lots of football happening this weekend. And it looks like these little guys are back.
2: Ask Mosquito, making it hard to wear my Speedo.
1: Yeah, you're not going to be wearing your Speedo anytime soon. They're still back. The mosquitoes are out, and there's no bug spray anywhere. It's just Halloween stuff and Christmas stuff. So, I don't know. It's kind of... it's funny that way. You know what I mean? I like the, is that a juxtaposition? I don't even really know what that word means, but it's too early to know what words mean. 16 degrees is what we're at, or what we will get to. We're at 4 right now, 16 tomorrow, and then we get back into the 20s next week. So weather is looking good. Who's up? Who's up? Who's ready? Woo! I think I had too much coffee this morning. I am ready for action. It's offspring.

That is the offspring. Rock 102. We are going to be getting to 14 degrees today. It is going to be beautiful today. Sorry, 16. Look at this. It's getting better every time I talk. This song, Bryan Adams, Summer 69. You know it well. You know basically every single word. Did you know it was supposed to be called Best Days of My Life? And then they realized Summer of 69 was a way better hook. So they took Best Days Out of My Life and replaced it with Summer of 69. The song would have been a lot different. But if you grew up in the 90s, you can't say 69 without thinking one thing.

0: Brian Adams, Rock 102. It is Friday, my friends. What do you want to hear? What do you want to do? What do you want to talk about? I got zero prep. 306-938-3733. You don't want to ever really admit that when you start a show, but I think you guys know. You guys know me. I don't normally do this Friday morning stuff, and Sherry and Woody are off today, so let's have some fun. What do you want to hear? What do you want to talk about? I do have a question for you. 306-938-3733. Just give me a yes or no answer on the text. Let's say you have, this is a hypothetical that may have happened or may not have happened last night. It was not Sully. Let's say you have a sex dream about a coworker. Do you tell that coworker? Do you tell your husband? What do you do, friends? It is vivid. It was a vivid one. And my aunt showed up at one point. Anyway, 306-938-3733. Do you think I should tell him? I'm not going to tell you who it is, but it is a man. 306-938-3733. What you want to talk about today? It's Friday.
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0: Have gone down a rabbit hole of if you should tell your coworker about a sex dream about them. Yes, this is an HR nightmare, and I'm just letting it all hang out. So, I'm reading a whole entire article, you guys. Did you know that sex dreams about your coworkers, extremely common? So, 18% of people, 83% of people say that they have had erotic dreams about their coworkers. What? That means somebody in the office has had a sexy dream about you and me. Now, here's the question. What I want to know about it, do I tell this person? Do I tell my husband? I don't know what to do. Here's 3 days grace. It's bad because it was so vivid. You know what I mean? It's like it happened. I woke up being like, oh no, I've cheated. Here's 3 days grace.

0: is Grace, Rock 102. Okay, so I've gotten, I don't know, you guys, you know, sometimes when you have ADHD, you just hyper-focus on things, and I might have that. So I'm kind of hyper-focusing on sex dreams right now. I just had one last night. It was about a coworker. They are here in this building right now. So no, it was not Sully, who I do the afternoons with, and that would be weird. That'd be like having, you know, with like your brother in your dream, which, by the way, now that I've gone down this dream rabbit hole, that happens also. And it means that you want some sort of personality trait or talent that that person has. And that's why you're having this dream about them. Isn't that wild? Whether it's a coworker or a sibling. Blech. I don't even want to say it. Now, here are some tips on how to manage dreams about those encounters. First of all, enjoy them. That's interesting. Share them with your partner. Practice stress management. Heal your inner child. All right. I got to make some phone calls here. Who's got the number for a good therapist? 306-938-3733. We're going down this rabbit hole, my friends.
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0: Nickelback, Rock 102. We had an announcement from Kurt Dahl himself last week.
1: The OBS Christmas show is coming back, people.
0: What? That's amazing.
1: It'll be 2 years since we did our last one, right? So it feels like way too, it feels like 5 years since we played, you know, so.
0: Probably one of the most Saskatoon bands we get requests for. OBS, Coors Event Center, December 5th. 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You must buy them. Here's Retribution, please.

almost feel like I'm doing a lot of talking. I've been talking about sex dreams all morning. I had one last night about a coworker, and I'm still kind of thinking, like, do I tell this person? Do I not tell this person? Probably an HR disaster if I do. 306-938-3733. We're also taking requests because F it is Friday. I just heard Smashing Pumpkins just started their new tour. They're going to be in Calgary November 3rd. If you don't have tickets, you should get them. I have no idea if any are left. Here's my favorite Smashing Pumpkins song. 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It sounds like a good show.

0: only.
1: I will be your one and only today. What do you need to hear? 306-938-3733. F it, it's Friday. Let's get some requests on. But first, we got some news to do.
2: Attention, everyone. It is now time for Sherry and Woody's morning announcements.
1: It's Whitney. I'm filling in for Sherry and Woody. Okay, October. Pick a lane, y'all. It has gone from sweater weather in the morning to, like, patio weather by 3 p.m., which I'm not complaining about. It's cool. I'm into it. But, whew, you just don't know how to dress for it. It's 90s pricing tonight at Sastel Center. Blades take on Red Deer Rebels. They've got $5 to get in. You guys remember when it was $5? Do you remember when it was $5 for a beer? They're doing that too. Remember when it was $5 for a burger? I don't know how they're going to do this. I don't think they're making any money tonight, but you're going to go through the door and you're going to spend some, okay? Also, guaranteed $55,555. 50-50. A lot of fives going on at the Blades tonight. It's football day in Saskatchewan, by the way, tomorrow. So you got the Huskies taking on UBC at Griffiths. There's supposed to be like 2,000 football players there. Then, of course, you have tonight, Riders taking on the Stamps at Mosaic. It's the Lights Out Electric Powwow game. This is something you don't want to miss. They've lost two games in a row so far, so we really need to get some because the Rider fans are pissed. Then on Sunday, Hilltops taking on the Winnipeg Rifles. Sports for Northern Factory Workwear. And here's some good news. Farmers, man, y'all been hitting it hard. I have no idea, like, how hard this would have been to do, but we were able to get 22% in the bin just in 1 week, guys. So last week we were at like 40-something percent. This week, 63% done so far in the bin. Yes, it is late for this, but it's what we had to work with. I also talked to a farmer buddy in Alberta, and they're not there yet. Like, there's still like 3 weeks left of farming. And a heads up today, 22nd Street, probably going to be a little bit of a mess. You have some traffic going on between Avenue D and Avenue I. And then on the other side, there's some construction happening from Idlewild to Avenue I. So Idlewild North to Idlewild Drive North. And then, of course, College Drive is a zoo. Let me know any other spots out there. 306-938-3733. You text in. We are going to have some really nice weather, especially next week, too. We're getting into the 20s by Sunday and Monday. Weather is for Gentle Procedures Vasectomy Clinic. Gentle Procedures is just that, gentle, offering no needles, no scalpel vasectomies. So you'll be up and about sooner.

0: straight from the 90s, and when that song came out, we were spending $5 to go to the Blades, and that is what you're going to pay if you go tonight to see the Red Deer Rebels take on the Blades at Sastel Center. $5 for a beer, $5 for a burger. You guys, this is 90s pricing, and we're talking bringing anything back from the 90s, just like these prices. What would you bring back? Mike? Email addresses. Terrible email addresses. What were they?
1: Doggy Wiener. So I had that. I made it in high school. And I ended up keeping it it would have been several years, past high school. I was already at the point where I was, ordering parts and stuff. And I'd be giving people my email. And I'd be, just spelling notes for them. And then they'd review it back. And it'd be like, so Doggy Wiener? I'd be like, yeah.

0: 7:41. What's Yellow Wendy's? I don't know what that is. I'm going to call this person and find out. 306-938-3733. We're talking about if you could bring back something from the 90s, because Sastel Center tonight, it's 90s pricing. I mean, they're not calling it that, but it really is. $5 to get in, $5 a beer, $5 for a burger, my friends. I mean, what else are we bringing back? 306-938-3733. And Sully and I, who do the afternoons together, we've talked about this before. Coyote called in. And he had a good one.
1: That's easy. Goody rings.
2: Yes.
0: Dad's goody rings.
2: Yes.
0: Did you ever put them on your fingers like rings?
1: Yes, absolutely.
2: Of course. Absolutely.
0: That's the best part of them is that they had holes in them. So you could do so many cool things with them.
1: Yeah, make a little chain of them.
0: Did you ever put them on your eyes and have them as glasses?
1: Yeah, and they'd leave a little chocolate ring around your face.
2: It's probably a good thing they were around when we were in our 20s.
1: Yeah.
2: I'd have found other uses for them.
0: Oh. You.
1: Now, they're pretty narrow, but...
0: That was gross. Put them in the microwave, that's... warm them up.
2: Oh, God. Oh, God. Hey,
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0: Bang bang, Kristen.
12: Whitney.
0: McGay.
12: How's it going?
0: McGay, how are you? It's been so long.
12: It has been. I've been working on the road. I'm just coming home next week off an 18-month project.
0: Oh my gosh. A year and a half you've been gone?
12: Yeah, it's been a minute.
0: That's longer than the guy that's going to the International Space Station. He's going there for 6 months, and everyone's like, whoa, that's amazing.
12: I know. I was listening to that earlier, and I was thinking about that, actually.
0: All right. Well, now you know you can be an astronaut, which is super. Actually, you know you're better than an astronaut. What do you want to hear?
12: Let's get some STP dead and bloated. get this Friday morning started.
0: I don't know if you started with Dead and Bloated, but let's do it. Let's do it.
12: Well, it's been 18 months, and I'm feeling dead and bloated.

0: just a little request happening on a Friday, because why the hell not? It's Friday, and I don't think my boss is listening right now. So go team. 306-938-3733. What you want to hear?
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0: Okay, we're talking about sexy dreams with coworkers. I just had one recently. Actually, it was last night, and it woke me up at 3 in the morning, and I could not get back to sleep. I just felt so sick to my stomach. You know, when those, like, I just cheated, but it was in my dream, and you're kind of still asleep, so you're not really. So what do you do? Do you tell your significant other? Do you tell the person? Kevin on the line, you work with a bunch of guys, but you say don't tell your significant other.
2: I just know that she would feel bad, so I wouldn't do it. But, like, the guys at work would be like, dude, like, I saw your schlong. And this dream dinosauric, you know? We all think it was hilarious kind of thing.
0: Okay, so you're saying because you work with a bunch of guys, you would definitely tell them about the sex dream you had with the dudes that you work with.
2: Yeah, I mean, I think this could lead to some good office humor, but some bad home times.
0: Well said, Kevin. Wisdom. Wisdom, my friend.
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0: Okay, so the Blade's doing a $5 night tonight. $5 to get in, $5 for a beer, $5 for burgers. You guys, I don't know how they're going to make money, but this reminds me of some 90s pricing. Could someone tell the gas stations, could we have 64 cents a liter, please? Just for a day, see what it feels like, man. Also bringing back awesome 90s.

Okay, bringing back some Silverchair from the 90s. Gosh, when that song came out, you were paying $5 to get into a Blades game. We're bringing back other things from the 90s. It can be food, it can be pricing, it can be whatever you want. Cigarettes. Remember you paid $6 for a pack in the 90s? 306-938-3733. Text in. Let me know. And this is the new goal song for the Blades. Let's go. Hey ho.

0: gentlemen, it is now time for Sherry and Woody's morning announcements.
1: Whew, it is nice. Well, it's going to be nice. A little bit chilly this morning. You know, you got to be in your layers or whatever. And then by 3 o'clock, take off every single layer you have because it's going to be nice. We're getting a 16 and then on Sunday up into the 20s next week. Going to stay in the 20s. I don't know about you, but this is awesome news. Farmers, I know you're hitting it hard. By the way, they were able to get 22% of crops in the bin in just 1 week. I don't know if that's a record. It has to be, man. We're so far at 63% done. And I know normally at this time of year, we're like 94, but don't stress. We got really nice weather for the next couple weeks, which is good. I talked to a farming buddy in Alberta. He said they're at like, it's going to take at least another 3 weeks till they're done, which is, I know, not great. So, Zastel Center also tonight, Blades taking on the Red Deer Rebels. It's going to be $5 to get in. It's going to be $5 to get a beer. It's going to be $5 to get a burger. I don't know how they're going to make money. This is some kind of, you know, charity for us. Thank you, Blades. We get to live like it's the 90s. They also have a guaranteed 50-50 of 55,000. Let me say that again. 55,555. It is a football weekend in Saskatchewan. So tonight you got the what are they called? Riders taking on the Stamps at Mosaic. It's a lights out electric powwow game. Then we have Griffiths tomorrow night. We got the Huskies taking on UBC. Then on Sunday, Hilltops. So pretty much a game to see every single day. Let's get to some music. I'll stop talking now.

They won a Grammy for that song. But does it count if you didn't write the song? It does. Metallica, Rock 102. What else are we putting on? It's Friday, 306-938-3733. Text in, call in. Let me know what you want to hear. Here's Default. They were just at the Cap. Sold out show. Put on a wicked performance.

0: really good. They always put on a really good show. Their bass player, man. Oh, I'm telling you, he's the king. Like, he's the king of all bass players. There's something about bass players right now with me, and I'm obsessed with them, especially good ones who steal the show.
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0: Sully had made a good point, too, that day. He was like, I got my phone book, and I went and saw Default live. What year is this? So true, man. Remember the phone book? We just used it to make prank calls back in the day. Oh, man, the 90s. I think that's something I would bring back. We've been talking a little bit about this because the Blades are only charging $5 to get in tonight, and $5 for a beer, and $5 for burgers. And I think I'd bring back prank phone calls. Remember when you'd sit around with your friends at the sleepover and you'd look for Dick in the phone book, and then you'd be like, oh, there's Harry Dick. Let's call him and ask if he's home. And then you just hang up.
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0: Okay, we have got our birthday party. Sully and I turned 40 this year. Maybe you are too. Maybe your 40th birthday sucked. You could text in 40 to 306-938-3733. Maybe promotions has a couple more tickets left, but you have to have tickets in order to get in. And I don't even think there's any left. I'm excited, though. It's going to be really, really fun. We got the Lovelies playing, so shout out to Cammie and her band. Man, it's going to be good. Okay, so you're coming. What do you want to do to kind of get Friday ready? I know it's not till Saturday night, but what do you want to do here, bud?
13: Oh, man, I don't know. Can we play Andrew WK?
0: Hell yeah, we can. My boss is not listening.
13: So let's party hard first thing in the morning on a Friday, then.
0: Coming up.
13: I love you guys.

0: that's going to be Sully and I, maybe Sunday morning. I really don't want to party too hard. We got our 40th birthday coming up on Saturday night. Very excited. The Lovelies are going to be playing. You have to have a ticket to get in. You can text 40 to 306-938-3733. Again, a huge thanks to the Capitol for hosting us, man. This is great. And Jason from Advanced Auto Care is going to drive us there in a limousine. We just found this out. He just texted me yesterday. What a wild day. What a wild time. What a wild way to live my life.
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0: We are talking about the good old days, though, because it was a good old day when you could spend $5 to get into a Blades game. That's what you're going to pay tonight to see them play the Red Deer Rebels. BJ, what are we bringing back from the 90s?
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0: Could you imagine putting your sweatpants on and going to the Blockbuster?
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0: Family Video, silver screen. 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
0: Oh, my God. I forgot about Rogers. How many late fees did you have on your account?
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0: It's football weekend, man. Look at this. Riders taking on the Stamps tonight at Mosaic, and then tomorrow Huskies. We're hosting at Griffiths. They'll be playing UBC and one more time, Hilltops on Sunday. 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
1: All right, we got some nice weather today. 16 degrees. It's going to be even nicer next week, maybe into the 20s. How's it affecting the moose? I know it's moose hunting season in some areas. Is the hot weather making it too hot for them to rut anybody? A friend of mine, Leticia, who's farming, saw 5 yesterday on her land, which is wild. So they must be moving around. Speaking of farming, guys, 22% in the bin in just 1 week. That's a collective clap. If I had the technology, I would times that by a bazillion, and you would get a standing ovation, farmers. Nice work. So far, we're 63% in the bin, which is, you know, a lot different than normal, but we're getting there, man. Yeah, and 90s pricing tonight at South Tell Center. That's what we're calling it anyway. The Blades are taking on the Red Deer Rebels. $5 to get in, $5 for a beer, $5 for burgers, and then there's a guaranteed 50-50 of 55,555. Lots of football happening this weekend. We got the Riders tonight. We got Huskies tomorrow at Griffiths, and then we got the Hilltops on Sunday. And you probably noticed the mosquitoes still out. What the heck? This is weird. Plus, the even weirder part, you can't find bug spray anywhere. It's just like Halloween and Christmas decor. Wild. Here's Pink Floyd.

0: pudding if you don't see your meat.
1: Pink Floyd, we've all had them, right? Like the those triple X dreams, you know? Sometimes I have them with ghosts. Has that ever happened to you? Oh, it's wild. Anyway, I had one last night about a coworker, and I'm going to tell this person because I can't keep it inside anymore. I have to tell them. Every time I look at them, I'm embarrassed, and I feel like if I tell them, I'll be less embarrassed if we both know that this is what happened last night. Now, I have been getting advice all morning. Don't tell them. Don't tell your significant other. Keep everything a secret. Thank you to everybody who's been texting in at 306-938-3733. I can't keep secrets. Everybody knows that about me. Here's the Foo Fighters. He's coming in. I'm going to tell him, okay? Ugly Kid Joel. I'm going to page him. He's coming in after the song. I've got

0: Okay, okay. Joel is here, and I have to tell you this. It might make it weird, but it's just going to make me feel better.
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0: Ugly Kid Joel does Hometown Rock and all the other things that we need to make Rock 102 go. Joel?
2: I had a sex dream about you last night.
3: Ooh.
2: But it wasn't... We didn't go... I can't even say it. I'm getting embarrassed.
3: Was like, we didn't round home.
2: All the way, but yeah. We did everything else.
3: Okay.
2: But you were very generous and you said, no thanks.
3: I said no?
2: Yeah.
3: Oh, man, what a gentleman.
2: Yeah, I know. And then, this is where it gets weird.
3: Okay. It's not weird already.
2: I feel so weird.
3: It's getting weird.
0: I feel so weird. Okay, so... I can't even look you in the eyes. So everybody who can't see me...
3: She's covering her face right now.
0: Because my hands are cold and my face is getting so hot.
3: Oh, do you need me to warm you up?
2: Stop it, Joel! And you look so cute in your outfit today,
3: thank you, stupid idiot.
0: Anyway, okay, so here's what happened. So it all went down, okay? Uh-huh. And then after... Okay, also... Flubber was playing.
3: Oh,
0: do you remember the
3: classic movie? Yeah, Robin Williams, the little green ball thing flying around. So I was a professional and generous lover. Is where you're going with this story?
0: I just pictured it. I pictured your beard in that.
3: Was my beard part of this dream?
2: Oh, I gotta go. Leave me now.
1: Got something to say? Let's hear it. 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
0: Andy, what's going on, buddy?
11: I heard you ask somebody what you'd bring back from the 90s.
0: Yeah.
11: And I had a go at growing my hair long in my 40s, like during COVID and stuff like that, and it only got so far. But I would bring back my long-ass hair.
0: I think a lot of people are on that same wavelength.
11: Yeah, even just for the weekend. Yeah, I go to a metal show and, like, thrash it around. And it's so nice. Like, you got nice long hair.
0: Yeah, I do.
11: Like, when it was wet, that you ever, like, headbang when your hair is wet? And then, like, flip it back and it whips your back kind of thing.
0: It hurts, man. And if someone gets in the way, it hurts. Then you could take an eye out with that.
11: You could take an eye out.
0: Okay, so I'm trying to think of, like, what's a good 90s headbanging. This is what I came up with. Remember when Ozzy and Zakk Wylde got together and made maybe one of the best Ozzy albums? Let's do this.

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1: Ozzy, Rock 102, the beginning of Zach Wilde's career. Of course, Ozzy, Zach Wilde, No More Tears. It was kind of like the first time we got to see Zach Wilde and how phenomenal of a guitar player he was. And in fact, he was so good. Ozzy at the time was like, Randy, is that you? Because Ozzy, you know, was still a little bit, well, you know how Ozzy was at the time. And Randy had, of course, passed by then. But he thought Zach was so good, he thought he was Randy Rhoads.
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1: Adam, what's going on, buddy?
3: Man, I remember going to those, like, Edge Fest and Somersault concerts.
1: Oh, yeah. Okay, are we talking about, like, things that you'd bring back from the 90s?
3: And I remember, like, the one year there was, like, I'm Mother Earth, Our Lady Peace, Green Day, Biff Naked. Oh, just the lineup was just insane.
1: The one thing we hear about that Edge Fest tour was the first time that a lot of people saw boobs. Courtney Love just took her shirt off right in the middle of her set. And I mean, if you wanted to see boobs on the internet, you had to wait for them to load. You know what I mean? And sometimes if your computer was in the living room, you just didn't have that kind of time with mom and dad standing there.
3: And then like next year I was in Winnipeg and went to Somersault and there's like some 41 Foo Fighters and Perfect Circle and SR-71. And I was like, oh, greatest times of my life were just then.
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1: Okay, Pablo on the line getting ready for Beavis's breakfast. Chris Beavis from Winston, I'm assuming this has something to do with him. You want a song?
14: Oh, let's go, Mr. Jones.
1: Yeah, absolutely.
14: Let's start it off with a positive Friday morning.
1: What is this Beavis's... Sorry, Joel is at the window. I just told him about my sex dream I had about him. Ugly kid Joel. And he's making eyes at me now.
0: Oh, no. Oh, you should have told him.
1: I had to, Pablo. I couldn't. I had to tell him. I can't keep secrets inside.
0: Well, you made his day. At least someone's thinking about him.
1: I don't know if I did. Anyway, okay, what is this? Beavis's breakfast? What is this?
0: Oh, it's a hunting breakfast. Chris's grandfather back in the 50s started it and started off with 10 hunters. Where now it's 2026 and we're doing 300. So what they do is they're all hunters and they all have a big breakfast and then they all go their different ways and go hunting for ducks. Because I guess it's duck season.
1: Yeah. Duck season, straight shooting for everybody out there. Here's Counting Crows right now. Thanks, Pablo. Chris Beavis from Winston.

0: is now time for Sherry and Woody's morning announcements.
1: Let's start this one off with a tip of the cap to the farmers. They got 22% in the bin in just 1 week. Now, listen, I have never had to farm, okay? I'd love to. I'd love to try it. I would love to, but gosh darn it, I would not be helpful out there because I'd be getting the combine stuck probably every 10 seconds. You want me to drive a swather? I'd be running into everything. Anyways, they were able to get 22% in the bin in just 1 week. So a little tip of the cap to you guys. I know it's been stressful. We are sitting at 63% done so far for the province. Talked to a buddy of mine from Alberta. He said they are not doing as well. We have got some 90s pricing tonight at SaskTel Center. Blades taking on the Red Deer Rebels. $5 to get in, $5 for a beer, $5 for a burger, and then guaranteed 50-50 is $55,555. Mosquitoes, they are out, and for some reason, there's not bug spray anywhere because there's all the Halloween stuff and Christmas decor, and for some reason, the mosquitoes will not die. Nobody wants you here. It's time, guys. All right, and moving on to weather. We have got 16 degrees right now, or today, I should say, later on today, 16 tomorrow, and then we're jumping up to the 20s for a few days coming up later on.
0: The hairband, hot tub, time machine.
1: All right, RC, you're going to help me out with the hot tub time machine today. Let's do it.
2: Hey, Wes, welcome to the morning show. Nice to hear your voice.
1: I'm doing it. How are you doing today?
2: Not bad. I got a day off, actually.
1: Oh, right on, man. What do you want to hear?
2: Maybe slap a little ZZ on for Nikki and Ellie and get their morning going.
3: Rumors spread around. United takes the town. Try to check outside the games. And you know what I'm talking about. Just let me know if you wanna go to that home out on the range. They got a lot of nice girls.

0: Top from RC to Nikki and Ellie, 306-938-3733. Text me. Let me know what you want. F it is Friday. We're throwing requests on. I mean, who cares, right?
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0: We're also talking about the fact that Red Deer and Blades game tonight is $5. $5 for beer, $5 for burgers. So, what do you want to bring back from the 90s, man? 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Bang, bang, Chris Dang.
2: If I could bring back anything from the 90s, it would be no internet, no social media, getting on your bike and getting out in the neighborhood with your friends there and just being out, living life, not watching it through a screen.
0: Well, honestly, like, could you imagine your life right now without social media? It would be, I feel like it would be less stressful. Like, I'm always like looking at something and my brain's always like ring.
2: Absolutely, there's too much static in the air. The only static we need in the air is these radio waves playing our lovely music.
0: Well said. Bang bang Chris Dang. Let's get to some Bush from the 90s.

0: All right, a little bit of a sleeper, not going to lie. What else do you want to hear? 306-938-3733, talking about things that you want to bring back from the 90s. We got 90s pricing tonight, pretty much, at Sastow Center. It's $5 to get in for the Blades and the Red Deer Rebels, and $5 for a beer. When's the last time you spent $5 on a beer? It's been a while. You said, Mike, you said email addresses. Tell me, what was yours?
1: Doggy Wiener. So I had that. I made it in high school, and I ended up keeping it, like, it would have been several years, like, past high school. Like, I was already at the point where I was, like, ordering parts and stuff, and I'd be giving people my email, and I'd be, just spelling notes for them, and then they'd review it back, and it'd be like, some soggy wiener. Be like, yeah.
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0: Lots of football happening this weekend. So we got at Mosaic, and it's all going down in Saskatchewan too. So at Mosaic, we have the Lights Out Electric Powwow game. That's happening. Riders taking on Stamps tonight. Don't miss it. It's going to be so cool. We've lost two games in a row. We have got to make it happen already. Get a win. Riders fans are pissed. Then we got Hilltops on Saturday, Huskies on, no, Hilltops Sunday, Huskies Saturday. Here's Green Day.

0: Man, I must really love the 90s. I think we talk about this every time I do the morning show because we have like our 90s long weekends. And then today we find out that the Red Deer Rebels and the Blades are playing at Sastel Center and it's going to be $5 to get in. You spend $5 on a beer, $5 on a burger. When is it the last time you spent $5 at Sastel Center on a beer? So make sure you get it down tonight. It's going to be good. We're also talking about other things you can bring back from the 90s. Go ahead, BJ.
1: Video stores. Movie stores, Blockbuster, stuff like that.
0: Could you imagine putting your sweatpants on and going to the Blockbuster?
1: I loved it, man. That was Friday. You go get your movies for the weekend and pick up a pizza and, oh, yeah.
0: Family Video, Silver Screen, what was the one you went to?
1: Rogers Video.
0: Oh, my God, I forgot about Rogers. How many late fees did you have on your account?
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3: Okay, so let's be real. What I do is I talk to people and then I play music and I press buttons, and it's not, I'm just gonna tell you, it's not that hard, but other jobs look way harder. Farming, for example, guys, 22% in the bin we did in 1 week time. I don't know if that's a record. It's gotta be, though. 22% of Saskatchewan's crops went in the bin in 7 days. Thank you, Mother Nature, for this fabulous weather. We needed it. Shout out to the farmers, if you are one. 306-938-3733. Let's get some music on for you. You can text. I know you're busy. You don't have to call. Here's the hits.

0: Tragically Hip, Rock 102. Okay, we got Mr. Brightside coming up for Ryan. Where are you right now in farming, bud?
1: We're both 70%, so.
0: Okay, making it happen out there. Plus, next week we're getting into the 20s. That's not bad, Ryan.
1: You bet. Yeah. Oh, she's gorgeous here.
0: Yeah, getting to like 23 by Monday. And Ryan, I have a little ditty for you. Sully and I put this together for all the farmers out there a couple years ago because we think we should appreciate a farmer. Gotta appreciate a farmer.

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2: Okay, let's get to it. So, first off, you have to know, it's going to be really nice next week. We have got, just patio weather a-coming. We'll get to that in a second in weather. But 90s pricing tonight at Sastel Center. Blades taking on the Red Deer Rebels. $5 to get in. $5 for a beer. $5 for a burger. And, man, they are not making money. I don't know how they're doing this. You best go and take advantage because we haven't seen these prices since 1994, which we are talking. If you could bring something back from the 90s, what would it be? They also have a guaranteed 50-50 of 55,555. That's a lot of fives, my friends. And it's going to be football like all weekend, too. We've got Riders tonight, of course. They got the Lights Out Electric Powwow game. We got to get a win here. We've had two losses straight. And people are not happy right now because these are the Grey Cup champs. Come on, guys. Put your big boy pants on. Husky is going to be tomorrow night at Griffith Stadium. This is going to be really good. It's like Saskatchewan football day, so there'll be 2,000 football players expected to show up in the stands. Then Hilltops on Sunday, which will be great, too. By the way, weather is for Don Wehage and Sons, Trucking and Excavating. You guys are incredible, and we love you. Also, this is kind of cool. Canadian Joshua Kutrick is in space. He's going to the International Space Station for 6 whole months. Have you ever done a job for that long? Well, I talked to Chris today, who's been on site for 18 months. So, yes, astronauts, you're very cool, but I don't know. We know a lot of guys who listen to the station who also go on jobs for longer than that. We got weather happening. 16 today, 16 tomorrow, 20 on Sunday. It is Forest Star Egg bringing you the locally produced nutritious eggs. Thank you to Star Egg. Here's Rob Zombie.

0: Y'all notice?
1: Fast mosquito, making it hard to wear my speedo.
0: There is mosquitoes out there galore. Like, when? Somebody tell them they were not invited to October's party, man. You can't even get bug spray. It's just Halloween stuff and Christmas decor. That should show you. There should be no mosquitoes right now.

0: Nickelback, Rock 102. Sully and I were talking about this a little while ago. Like, if you could bring something back from the 90s, what would it be? Of course, we got the Blades doing a $5 night today. Like, all 90s prices, too. $5 beers, $5 burgers. Coyote called us. He had a good one. We're about to take you back in time to simpler, better cookies. Go ahead, bud.
1: Oh, that's easy. Goody rings.
2: Yes.
0: Dad's goody rings.
2: Yes.
0: Did you ever put them on your fingers like rings?
1: Yes, absolutely.
2: Of course. Absolutely.
0: But that's the best part of them, is that they had holes in them, so you could do so many cool things with them.
1: Yeah, make a little cane of them.
0: Did you ever put them on your eyes and have them as glasses?
1: Yeah, and they'd leave a little chocolate ring around your face.
2: It's probably a good thing they were around when we were in our 20s.
1: Yeah.
2: I'd have found other uses for them.
0: Oh! You!
1: They're pretty narrow, but...
0: That was gross. Put them in the microwave, warm them up.
2: Oh, God. Oh, God.
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0: It is freaking beautiful out there today. Thank goodness. I mean, what a Friday we're going to have. So what do you want to hear? 306-938-3733. Text it in. This one coming from Carrie. She says it's an absolutely gorgeous morning. The sunrise.

0: Tom Petty, Rock 102. Okay, I didn't realize this, but did y'all know kittens like are often abandoned by their mothers? So a farmer friend of mine happened at the farm. He's obviously knee deep in harvest. He's like, I can't take care of these things. I'm not sure what's going to happen. And I was like, well, you can give them to me. They're probably, you know, 5 weeks old or something. Maybe they can eat on their own. It shouldn't be too hard. I've taken a few of his cats before and gotten, you know, adopted out and whatever. And it turns out these 3 week old kittens, they can't eat on their own. I got to bottle feed them. They can't even pee on their own. You guys, do you know how you have to make a cat pee? You have to diddle it. You got a little diddle. And poop. So the mom licks them to make them pee and poo. I didn't even know that moms did that. So I'm doing that. I did it at 4 a.m. before I came to work today. It is wild. Andy, but you say you have also saved something? Go for it, buddy. What
1: was it? Your kids will remember that, though. They'll remember the little kittens that you brought. We had a pet owl.
0: What?
1: A little barn owl. It hit the front of the truck, or we hit it, or it hit us, or whatever. And then my dad brought it home. We had it in a little cage outside. And, yeah, I remember it was Fergie the owl.
0: Fergie the owl saved by Andy. That's adorable. I do remember someone, too, in Saskatoon, like, saved a bunch of squirrels. And I think it was in the newspaper at one point. Anyway, if you've ever saved an animal, 306-938-3733. Bottle feeding an animal is weird, man.
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0: Last week, we had drummer of One Bad Son, Kurt Dahl, in studio to make an announcement that is very exciting.
11: The OBS Christmas show is coming back, people.
0: What? That's amazing.
11: It'll be 2 years since we did our last one, right? So it feels like it feels like 5 years since we played, you know, so.
0: Tickets are on sale now. You can get them. This is Coors Event Center, December 5th. Here's One Bad Son, Scarecrows. Rock.

0: It's back, guys. The Christmas show. And, by the way, OBS, new song called Back from the Dead. 306-938-3733. Text in. Let me know if you want to hear it. Or you can call, of course. And, yeah, we talked to Kurt Dahl last week about the new show, which is coming up December 5th. It is back. That Christmas show is back.
1: Yeah, it's a tradition. It became a tradition over the years. I mean, thankfully, like, we have similar vibes in Calgary, Edmonton, Red Deer, whatever. But, you know, they're not, assuming they're not listening right now. Like,
0: we like you guys better.
1: But I mean, and that's not me buttering up Saskatoon. Like, even just the size of the audience here, it is just, everything is bigger, better
0: it's
1: for
0: magic.
1: Us. It is magic,
0: it's
1: honestly.
0: Magic.
1: And it feels like I recognize half the crowd typically,
0: yes.
1: Right? Which is like walking around saying hi to everyone. And it's like, there is something special, man. It really is. We're so grateful for this city, and we'd never have taken that for granted. You know, we always are Saskatoon's one bad son, right? Like, even we lived in Vancouver for 5 years, it's like, we're Saskatoon's one bad son.

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19: 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That's what's happening around Saskatoon. I'm Whitney.
0: Get ready for 60 minutes of nonstop rock. It starts right now.

0: Katy Peace, Rock Wall 2. Okay, Squirrel, let's do it. What do you want to hear, bud? It is Friday. It is What the Friday. We're just throwing some tunes on. 306-938-3733 if you got something you want to hear.
1: Big Moon by Foo Fighters. I still haven't posted anything on Facebook about it because I know once I do, then it's officially over, and I don't want to accept it yet.
2: Such an epic, epic night, man.
0: I know. If you could tell, like, Dave Grohl one thing about that night, what would it be if you were like...
1: Man, thanks for doing Big Me. You hadn't did that in 20 years.
0: Pat Smear, too. A lot of cigarettes. How many cigarettes did that guy smoke on stage?
1: I know. I see that, too. He goes to the back, had a cigarette, drank some Jägermeister. What I love is when they went to the VMAs, he just lit one there and that. And you go on the internet and everybody's like, that was totally a tribute for Cobain.
0: Yeah.

0: Foo Fighters, Rock 102. Who's this?
1: It's Trish.
0: How you doing?
1: I'm wonderful.
0: That's so good. On a Friday, we got the sun shining. We got these beautiful colors in Saskatoon. I don't know if you can be anything else.
1: No, you're absolutely right. I don't think you can. And you're talking about baby animals.
0: Yeah, you got a story?
1: Well, my dad was working on the combine. I think we had maybe 3 or 4 baby raccoons came running up to him. And the mom and I think one of the other raccoons' babies ran away with the mom. And these other 3 or 4 ran to my dad. So you were stuck with baby raccoons.
0: How old are they?
1: Oh, I don't know. They were just tiny, like maybe a couple, maybe a week, 2 weeks old. I don't even know. Like, I don't know what a baby raccoon looks
0: like. You had to bottle feed them?
1: We did.
0: Oh!
1: We had to bottle feed them.
0: No!
1: Yeah, and they would actually, like, they would wrap around all 4 legs around a bottle and lay on their backs. And you would cradle them. They were like babies. They were just...
0: Then what happened when they got bigger?
1: Well, they lived outside. We made a straw house for them, and they'd climb the trees, and then they left. That was it.
0: Oh.

0: about the phone book because it was delivered to his door the same day of the Default concert, and he was like, what year is this?
1: Rock 102 with Sully and Witt.
0: We chatted with Averyn.
2: My phone book. Oh my God. We got it the other day, and I was like, because I still live with my parents, right? So I was like, Mom, like, we just got a phone book, and she's like, really? Like, they're still sending those out? And I'm like, yeah, but look how thin it is.
0: Yeah.
3: Who's making this thing?
0: I don't know. I think it's the Yellow Pages, and they have ads in there, so it makes sense because someone's making money.
3: Are
0: so
3: there ads? It's getting thinner by the year.
0: Now, here's what we used to do with that, Averyn. If it was like a Friday night and you had all your friends over for a sleepover, you'd look for like Dick, last name, first name Harry,
3: and then
0: you'd call them incessantly. And then, well, maybe just once, and then you'd laugh, and then you'd hang up. And
3: it was just a beacon for prank calls, the phone book, really.
0: It was.

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0: Evanescence, keep making that music. Gosh, it's still good.
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0: Talking about the phone book today with Sully and Todd on the line. When's the last time you used it?
2: Probably a decade.
3: I feel like the phone book would be good for you, Whit, because like when you go hunting or something, if you're out in the middle of nowhere and you got to go, you got unlimited pages.
0: Yeah, it's too big, though. It doesn't fit in your backpack good enough.
3: It's fair.
0: A roll of toilet paper actually fits better. Or leaves. They're already out there.
3: It's disgusting. That's just...
0: There's lots of big leaves that are hardy.
3: Well, the leaves are like crumbly. It's be a man, use a pine cone.
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AC/DC, Rock 102, do not forget about the Blades tonight. It is $5 to go see a Blades game at Sastel Center tonight. It's $5 a beer. It's $5 for burgers. We're going back to 1994, baby. Those kinds of prices. What else are we bringing back from the 90s? We had a few people texting today. 306-938-3733. I'll replay some of those calls. You can text now. What would you bring back from the 90s? Here's Finger 11.

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15: 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Yes, I'm right behind you. 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

0: White Stripes, talking about this a little bit this morning, because the Blades and the Red Deer Rebels are playing tonight, and it's going to cost you $5 to get in the doors tonight at Sastel Center. It's going to cost you $5 for a beer, $5 for a burger. You guys, bring nothing but fives tonight, and you won't need many. 306-938-3733, kind of like the old 90s. Remember when $5 would get you anything at McDonald's? What are we bringing back from the 90s?
1: Video stores. Movie stores, Blockbuster, stuff like that.
0: Could you imagine putting your sweatpants on and going to the Blockbuster?
1: I loved it, man. That was Friday. You go get your movies for the weekend and pick up a pizza and, oh, yeah.
0: Family Video, silver screen. What was the one you went to?
1: Rogers Video.
0: Oh, my God. I forgot about Rogers. How many late fees did you have on your account?
1: Oh, I'm sure I still have some.

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1: All right, Shani, what's going on?
2: I just wanted to weigh in on your last time you used the phone book thing.
1: Oh, sure. Yeah.
2: Not last weekend, but the weekend before.
3: Get out of here.
1: To start a fire.
2: You know it.
1: Yes, and you know what? Those pages are really good kindling.
2: They're the best.
1: Wow, so, that's so funny.
3: So, Shani, what burns better, the white or the yellow pages?
2: I think they're even.
3: Okay. Doesn't give off like an inky smell or anything, does it?
2: It is definitely very inky. A lot more than newspaper. Because you use newspaper as paper towel for cleaning windows.
1: Windows.
2: It does not leave streaks.
3: Oh, hot tip. Okay, we are getting way away from what we're supposed to be doing here. What do you want to hear, Shani?
4: Yeah, how about Here's to Us by Lizzie Hale?
1: That's the way to celebrate a Friday.

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1: We haven't chatted in a while, Trucker Paul. What are you doing for a living these days?
2: Just back hauling cattle now.
3: Oh, my gosh.
1: Oh, damn.
3: That's got to be the hardest thing to haul.
2: Oh, that's my favorite job in the world.
1: Well, there's that. But you know what? If you ever, like, popped a tire, you were stranded, you would never have a milk shortage.
2: That is true.
1: There you go. 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

0: Guns N' Roses, Rock 102, going back to the 90s today at Sastale Center, only because the pricing, man. $5 to get in for a Blades game tonight, $5 for beer, $5 for a burger. I mean, all you need is a few fives, and that has not happened since 1994, I think. 306-938-3733, we're going to bring it back from the 90s. What else are we bringing back, buddy, instead of just prices? What else, Bang Bang Chris Stang?
1: If I could bring back anything from the 90s, it would be no internet, no social media, getting on your bike and getting out in the neighborhood with your friends there and just being out, living life, not watching it through a screen.
0: Well, honestly, like, could you imagine your life right now without social media? It would be, I feel like it would be less stressful. Like, I'm always like looking at something and my brain's always like ring.
1: Absolutely, there's too much static in the air. The only static we need in the air is these radio waves playing our lovely music.
0: Well said, Bang Bang Chris Stang.

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1: Okay, they say one of the strongest emotions is nostalgia, and it hits like right after 36 or something like that. And I'm telling you, Shinedown leaning into this a little bit. Here's Young again, Rock 102, 306-938-3733. Let me know what you think of this song. It is new Shinedown.

Miss Lee Shinedown, Sally and I were talking about this just recently. The song's called Young Again, and I don't know if I would want to be young again. Like, honestly, remember the bad stuff? Remember the, like, acne and the like feelings, all the feelings, they were so strong, and nobody had the word anxiety when we were growing up. Like, we didn't know what we were feeling, we just knew it felt bad. But then we were like, maybe if I smoke this marijuana, it'll help. And then it did. But then it really didn't in the end. Kids, don't do it. Don't do it till your brain is fully developed, okay? Here's Big Rack, Rock 102. It's that song.

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1: It is going to be an absolute epic night, but here's the catch. 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
2: You and your friends, tell us why your party sucked. And you could be coming.
1: We got your cake covered. We got booze. Oh, we got a dance floor. We got a band.
2: We're
1: going
2: to have a cake now? What are we, 40? You don't have a cake at a 40th birthday party?
1: The cake is filled with Metamucil.
2: Okay, we're in. Metamucil cake.
1: Turn it 40 with fiber, baby. 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

Green Day, Rock 102. Who's hunting moose? Oh man, is the draw season in some zones? Friend of mine, Farman, yesterday saw 5 in an hour. Are you kidding me? They must be running, guys. They must be. They're moving around, even though it's hot as heck. Here's Jerry Doucette, Rock 102. It's going to be 23 degrees on Monday. Woo, October. Pick a lane. I love it.

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Live, Rock 102. We got nothing but football all weekend. It is a Saskatchewan football weekend tonight. The Electric Powwow, lights out Electric Powwow game going on at Mosaic. Riders taking on the Stamps. Then tomorrow at Griffiths, you got the two top teams on the Canada West Division, the Huskies and UBC. They're going to be going at it. Probably about 2,000 football players are going to be there because it's like football day in Saskatchewan. Then Sunday, the Hilltops. So, sports, and more sports, and maybe a little bit of mosquitoes. Hard to find some bug spray out there. It's mostly just Christmas decor and Halloween decorations, which we shouldn't need bug spray, man, but we do. Here's Papa Roach.

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2: 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We are going to start with this tune. We'll throw this one on, and then after this, it's every single tune you want to hear. 306-938-3733. Of course, as always, it is an ode to my partner in crime here, Wit, who worked the morning show, so I'm flying solo today. It is also an ode to this weather. It has been unbelievable to start the fall season. Also coming up on Monday, we got 22 degrees. This is the best, man. And it's an effort Friday, which is also the best. Let's do some Tina to start, though.

The lunch menu is up. And there's something f***ing delicious on it. This is The Rock 102 Takeover.

0: yes. And Default, Count On Me, that was so good at the Cap. Darren texted that request in. He was there. Such a good show. Okay, let's keep this takeover going for Northern Factory Workwear. Sheldon, how are you, bud?
1: Living the dream.
2: Living the dream, brother.
1: Or is it a nightmare? Not quite sure.
2: I don't know. I haven't figured it out yet myself. So, what's going on for tunage today?
1: Well, I was wondering if you can play Rooster.
2: Ooh, Little Alice in Chains.
1: Yeah.
0: Giddy up, buddy.

0: Alice in Chains, some Rooster on your takeover for Northern Factory Workwear. You look like you should own a lot of things from Northern Factory Workwear with that beard.
1: Oh, I look very... Is rustic the word I'm going for?
0: Maybe, yeah.
1: Burly. Remember the Simpsons episode with the burly towels? And she throws all the towels and it soaks up the pit? And that's where they find Smithers' dad? I think that's all one.
0: This sounds like a new season of The Simpsons. I stopped watching after like season 8 or something.
1: Smithers' dad died in the what do you call it, with the water,
0: Smithers had a dad.
1: Yeah.
0: If you want to talk about him coming out of the cake, I know that episode.
1: Okay. Anyways, the mascot of Burly Towels was very burly.
0: Ah, okay. Well, that makes sense.
1: That's where we went.
0: This is Joel, by the way. He's very burly. So,
1: I can hear our boss be like, get him off the radio.
0: There's nothing he can do about it. We've locked the door.
1: To request a song.
0: Let's do it. What do you think?
1: New One Bad Son, just released to us yesterday and to the world today.
0: Yes.
1: It is called Back from the Dead, and it's a fantastic song, and I've been waiting for this for a long time.
0: It's a good tune, and I mean, we've been waiting for this show for 2 years. Finally, it's back.
1: I know. The Christmas show, Coors Event Center, December 5th. That's the day before my birthday, so at like midnight, it will be my birthday. So technically, they're throwing me a birthday party.
0: I think so.
1: Yes.
0: And thank you for reminding me that your birthday is December 6th.
1: There you go.
0: I would have forgotten completely.
1: Your birthday party's coming up on Saturday.
0: That's right.
1: Ah,
0: it's going to be good.
1: Yeah.
0: You've been whitening your teeth?
1: No, I've just been brushing.
0: Oh, okay.
1: I remember to take care of myself.
0: That's the difference.

0: That is new One Bad Son. It's called Back from the Dead. We had the world debut yesterday. Now it is available to the masses, of course. But yeah, you heard it here first.
1: And you're not kidding when you say world debut, because you know a lot of times somebody says, oh, it's a world debut, and all the radio stations across the world are all doing it at the same time.
0: Yeah.
1: We had the singular debut because Kurt Dahl and Shane from One Bad Son were like, hey, we're going to give you our song ahead of anybody else anywhere.
0: Yeah.
1: So you got to listen to a one-of-a-kind experience yesterday.
0: Pays to have famous friends.
1: Yeah.
0: Not too shabby. So it's December 5th, they will be back. The Christmas show returns December 5th to the Coors Event Center.
1: And you should be there. Get your tickets.
0: Yes.
1: I bet you we're going to be on stage introducing them like we did last time, and it was a ton of fun.
0: That'd be pretty good. Ooh, yeah. I just got a little birthday idea for you.
1: All right. Is it going to be you coming out of a cake while Kurt Dahl has the wind blowing in his hair?
0: Did I say it out loud?
1: I read it.
0: Damn it.
1: Your eyes just said that.
0: Joel's birthday is December 6th, but the show is December 5th.
1: Hey, can I do some shameless promotion while you got me?
0: By all means.
1: Just in case you have forgotten or didn't know, every Friday night, we do Hometown Rock, a half-hour edition. So Friday nights, 9 o'clock, we play a half-hour straight of nothing but Saskatchewan artists, and you're going to hear some One Bad Son tonight, too.
0: Love it. Okay, looking forward. And the shirts, are they still for sale?
1: The shirts are not for sale anymore, but they will come back.
0: We got to get another batch printed up.
1: Yes.
0: They're sold out.
1: So we're going to get some more shirts printed out. We're going to bring it back maybe around Christmas time.
0: I like this.
1: Because I am not enough of a gift for someone. You need to actually give them.
0: And if you pay a little extra, you get a locket of Joel's beard as well.
1: Yeah.
0: So, not too shabby.
1: Just three hairs.
0: That's all there is. Let's do True Blood.

0: Saskatoon is your home. It's also their home.
1: Hey, it's Kimberly from 7 Mile Sun.
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Kaylee texted in, Limp Bizkit, Break Stuff. I mean, it's the perfect Friday song.

0: get it.
1: Oh, that's good stuff. 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That one is for Kaylee. 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
2: This is a family show, right?
1: Well, we try to make it a family show, but we usually fail. What do you want to hear, buddy?
2: Can I hear Whiplash?
1: Of course you can hear some Whiplash. Some Metallica. Let's do it.
2: Right. Oh, yeah, no, I threw it off.
1: It's a family show, dude.

0: You know, to get that last sound, they hit a coyote with their car. It's not true. It didn't happen. Venom Snake, what are we doing?
1: Domination from Pantera.
0: I do have it. Let's do it.
1: All right, let's f***ing rock.
0: F***ing rock, baby. Oh, wait, it's a family show. Never mind that.

0: Pantera? Domination. 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I got Joel back in the studio. This thing's getting a little heavy, and I kind of like it. We went Limp Bizkit, Metallica, Pantera. I got Clark on the horn. What are we doing next?
1: Hey, would you be able to put on You Got Another Thing Coming by JP?
0: I think I can.
1: Oh, I know you can.
2: I've never heard somebody call Judas Priest JP.
0: I know. I've never heard JP. I've heard PJ for Pearl Jam, but never JP. You know what? Yeah. JP, my favorite character in Angels in the Outfield. So
1: excellent.
0: Yeah.

0: Judas Priest, also apparently known as JP for short. If your buddies, 306-938-3733, it is your takeover for Northern Factory Workwear. Martina, what's going on? What are we doing?
1: I think with all the weather, it's been, you guys are always talking the farmer's earning. It's been windy. Let's do Winds of Change by the Scorpions.
2: I like this.
1: Good one. You have it. It's a throwback.
0: I think, I'm pretty sure we do.
3: We do, because we did it for our Power Ballad weekend that we did that one time, I think.
1: That's why I love it. Out of All the Metal is a great Power Ballad.
0: Wind of Change. I think it's Winds, but...
3: Wind. It is Winds.
0: But Joel yeah. has a typo in the system here.
3: This was before my time, the 603 category.
0: It's a Wind of Change. Yeah. It's when you have too many bean burritos. It's a Wind of Change.
3: I could tell you a fun story about bean burritos.
0: No, let's... No.
3: No, okay.
0: No, there's not an audience for that.

0: I like that whistling. Some scorpions, winds of change. It is your takeover for Northern Factory Workwear. Jordy, what's your weekend looking like?
1: Busy this week. Give me a busy weekend.
0: Busy? What are you doing?
1: Oh, my little sister's getting married tomorrow.
0: Hey, very nice. Congrats, so, buddy.
1: And I hope my mom said, yeah, I'll make smoked pork loin for 50 people. It's no biggie.
0: Oh, wow. Well, at least you'll be eating good. Give me a tune to play, my friend.
1: Let's do some Andrew WK, Party Hard, because we're all going to be partying this weekend.

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give up the grudge. That is Job. I know it's Gob, but I'm a big fan of Arrested Development. Okay, I got a note that was left here by Wit. She said, can you play Everlong for the Mackwa Falcons volleyball team? I absolutely can. They're headed to Regina. Let's go, Falcons. Let's do this thing.

That is the Tea Party Temptation. I know you've been dying to know what the weather is going to be this weekend, and it is gorgeous. 16 degrees tomorrow, which is, you know, we're going to hit 16 today, but it'll be nothing but sunshine. And then Sunday, up to 20. Monday, 23 degrees. We stay in the 20s for Tuesday. We stick around high teens with nothing but sun the rest of the week through. It is going to stay gorgeous for a while. Let's do some Linkin Park.

this thing. I want to know, what was the first song you ever downloaded on Napster? What was the first song? 306-938-3733. We'll try to get as many on the air as possible. But first, I'm going to subject you. No, I'm not going to subject you. I'm going to do you the absolute honor, privilege, and pleasure of playing this next tune for the next 3 minutes. This is the first tune I ever downloaded in 1999. Let's do some Sugar Ray on a Friday.

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15: 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I'm Whitney.
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Aerosmith, Sweet Emotion. This weekend is all about affordability. You can go outside. It's going to be beautiful. 23 degrees on Sunday. That's free. But also, if you're thinking about going to the Blades game tonight, they're taking on Red Deer. It is $5 ticket night. Puck drop, 7 o'clock. Hop online. Still tons of $5 tickets left available, but they are going super quick. So hop on that Blades, Red Deer. It is going to be a sweet game, and you can bring out the whole family. Let's do some Volbeat.

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That is the hip. Grace 2, it is an F It Friday, which means most days I put in 110%. But today, I mean, it's a Friday. It's the end of a long two-day work week. I'm burned out, man. So I'm just going to ask for requests, and I'm going to fire them up as often as I possibly can. 306-938-3733. Let me know what you're thinking. What do you need to go into the weekend in style? You let me know. In the meantime, let's do some Cougar.

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0: AC/DC, some Shoot to Thrill. I've got April on the horn. April, you seem to know pretty much everything about Queens of the Stone Age. Please elaborate. Learn us something.
1: You know, when like Josh Holm took the polka lessons,
0: yeah.
1: And he said it's like eating too much garlic. It like permeated everything he does, so he keeps going back to the polka music.
0: And I don't blame him. It's a very festive kind of music. Let's do some Queens. What is the most polka-est of their tunes?
1: No One Knows is like the polka one.
0: Love it. Okay. Josh Holm, polka king in the Midwest.

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0: Okay, let's let this Effit Friday continue. 306-938-3733 is our phone number. Sheldon's on the horn. What's going on, buddy? What are you thinking?
2: I could definitely listen to some Pretty Reckless.
0: Oh, some Pretty Reckless. Yes. Okay. What tune do you have in mind?
2: Do you have When I Wake Up?
0: I do have that. And, you know, the NFL just released, remember they were playing with Soundgarden for that opener at the Seahawks game. They just released the actual audio of it. I'll play some of that in just a little bit. But first, When I Wake Up for Sheldon. Let's do it.
2: Sweet deal.

reckless when I wake up. Okay, as I was saying, the Seattle Seahawks and the NFL have finally released the actual audio of Taylor Momsen of the Pretty Reckless performing with Soundgarden during that opener. And I got to tell you, I'm a fan. Pretty badass. I'm a giant Cornell guy, one of my favorites of all time. But if they wanted to bring in Taylor Momsen, I got no problem with that. Let's do the OG. Some Soundgarden. It's Outshine.

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0: All right, let's keep this thing going. Let's keep these requests coming. I'm loving this. 306-938-3733. Blair.
2: Hey, Sully, how's it going?
0: She goes all right, my friend. We got an epic Friday on the go. How you doing?
2: Oh, you know, toes going first.
0: That they do. Yes, that is true. All right. What are we doing for a tune, buddy?
2: Sure. Could I hear some SOS by the Glorious Sons?
0: Yeah, buddy.
2: Hell yeah.

0: Kelly and Pitts.
1: You looked to me to, I just, like I was going to say something, but I wasn't.
2: Sometimes I talk too much, and then so I have to stop talking, and then I awkwardly look at you to start talking, but you don't have anything to say.
1: You look to me as a mentor.
2: That's exactly it.
1: But you know what? You're doing great, and I have no advice.
2: Thanks.
1: Keep on trucking.
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30 minutes down, 30 minutes to go. Oh, this is 60 minutes of non-stop rock. Wow, we do it every hour during your workday. All right, let's go.

0: Smith. That is the Deuces Are Wild. We have a gorgeous weekend ahead, hitting 20 degrees. Tomorrow, hitting 23 by Sunday. Giddy up your weather for Valley Forge Heg.
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Some Boston, that is more than a feeling. Okay, I know I just played it a few minutes ago, but just to get you ready for what's to come, I'm going to do it one more time. The NFL finally releasing the audio of Taylor Momsen singing with Soundgarden in the

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0: Okay, I got Chadwick on the horn. I think I finally figured out this job, Chadwick. I just get other people to request songs, then I don't really have to do anything. So what are you thinking?
2: Can we hear some BTO, buddy?
0: Yeah, buddy. Let's do it. There we go. Work smarter, not harder.
2: That's the way to do it, man.

Yes, Def Leppard. Okay, I feel like before I play Hard Sun, it is my duty, my obligation to tell you that the sun will return. We are going to have a beautiful weekend and then some into next week, hitting 17 tomorrow, 20 degrees on Sunday, 23 on Monday, and we stick into the 20s a little bit into next week before just hanging out in the high teens. But nothing but sunshine all the way through. Okay, now we're ready for any better.

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25: 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And that's what's happening around Saskatoon. I'm Whitney.
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0: That is Collective Soul, my favorite one by them. That is Heavy, Rock 102, 306-938-3733. Hope you're having a damn good effort Friday. I got Blair on the horn. What should we do, bud?
1: How about Feeling Too Damn Good by...
0: Some Nickelback?
1: Yes, sir.
0: I like this. Okay, let's fire this up. Hey, stay on the phone with me here. I'm going to put you on hold. Wit's gone. I'm getting lonely here.

0: back, feeling way too damn good. Still got Blair on the horn. What's going on this weekend, man?
1: SFA or nothing, because I got to save money for a third wedding anniversary coming up on the 7th.
0: Hey, very nice, man. Congrats.
1: Thank you.
0: That's exciting.
2: Hey, how about as a third anniversary present, we hook you up with some movie passes. You like that?
1: Oh, hell yeah.
0: Why don't we do that, buddy? And please let your beautiful wife know that this is from Rock 102. Actually, no, say it's from you. It's from you. Don't mention us at all.
1: Well, I'm too humble like that. I got to give my props where it's due.
2: That's very kind. Wow, I was just trying to make it look like it came from you. But either way, buddy, congrats on the anniversary. Wait, hold the line. I'll get all your info out of you.
1: Thank you. Now you got me feeling way too damn good.
2: Oh, very nice. Rock 102, of course, proud to support Coliseum Presents, the celebration of cinema. So we got The Craft October 4th, Poltergeist playing October 11th, Dark Knight October 18th, and Psycho is playing on the 25th, just in time for Halloween, over at the Roxy Theater. Okay, hold that line, Blair.

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1: So yesterday we had the world debut of this tune. Nobody else on earth had this song except for us here at Rock 102. Kurt Dahl came over. He dropped it off personally. The compact disc. I'm just kidding. It's a digital file. But nonetheless, it sounds cooler that way. This is new stuff out of OBS. It's called Back from the Dead, and they are back again December 5th. The Christmas show returns to the Coors Event Center. Get your tickets.

0: That is such a damn good tune. OBS, who will be featured tonight as well on Hometown Rock. That is Back from the Dead. Hometown Rock, of course, 8 o'clock with Ugly Kid Joel. That is such a good tune. They got a whole new album they are working on, and they got a whole new show. The Christmas show returns to the Coors Event Center December 5th.
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0: 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Let's do some Faith No More. 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

0: that is Vaseline. I got Mr. Plow, also known as Jordy, on the horn. Buddy, what's going on this weekend for you?
1: Busy this week. Give me a busy weekend.
2: Busy? What are you doing?
1: Oh, my little sister's getting married tomorrow.
0: Hey, very nice. Congrats, so, buddy.
1: And I hope my mom said, yeah, I'll make smoked pork loin for 50 people. It's no biggie.
2: Oh, wow. Well, at least you'll be eating good. Give me a tune to play, my friend.
1: Let's do some AC/DC for those about to rock.
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0: 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Knock on wood. No, no, we're good. We're good. Tomorrow, the sun is out full time. We're getting 17 degrees. Tomorrow to start your weekend, 20 on Sunday. Monday is upwards of 23 beautiful, shining, shimmering degrees. And we stay in the 20s for a few more after that, then just high teens, but nothing but sunshine all the way through. Your weather for Lisa Helfrich and Mortgage Intelligence. 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
1: We're settling into it, right? Routine, and now the party's just on the weekends. And that's good, because summer can sometimes be a little too much party. But here's something to think about. If you're really living it up on the weekends, if you're really going hard on the party, it might be time to think about SaskTel's wireless device protection plan. And when I say that, I don't mean like we used to, where the phone drops in the Riley's toilet or falls out of your pocket while dancing on the speaker at Jack's. I mean, like, maybe you have a little bit too much laundry on your plate, and so you accidentally put your phone in the washing machine. Because here's the thing. When we wreck our phones, my gosh, you gotta go a few days without one. 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

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Your final Friday, 5 o'clock, foreplay. A lot of alliteration. I do sincerely apologize about that, but it's coming up momentarily. Let me know what you want to hear. 306-938-3733. That's

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3: It is brought to you by Steel Craft Door Products. It is your final foreplay of the week. Let me know what you're thinking. 306-938-3733. Chris, you're starting us out, bud.
4: Hey, Sally, how's it going today?
3: She goes all right. How you doing?
4: Pretty good.
3: All right, Chris, what are you feeling, bud?
4: I was wondering, you know, the farmers are getting stuck all over the place. I was thinking about an old BTO song.
3: An old BTO song. If we can involve some sort of driving, some farming in there. How about Let It Ride? That work for you?
4: That'll work.
3: All right, man. Giddy up. Let's do it.

Some BTO starting us out on your foreplay? I'm into it. For steel craft door products, I love how this is becoming like a Friday tradition. I feel like this is a few weeks straight now. Dara texted this in to 306-938-3733. Some non-points off the Miami Vice soundtrack with Colin Farrell and Jamie Foxx. Very underrated film. It's in the air tonight. The Phil Collins cover. Let's go.

0: I love it. Some Nonpoint in the air tonight on your 5 o'clock foreplay for Steel Craft Door Products. Hello, Jan. How are you?
1: Good. You guys are there. I thought maybe you had my number blocked or something.
0: Oh, no, no. That's just Monday to Thursday.
1: Ass.
0: So what can I do for you, my friend?
1: I need a song for the road trip down to the football game.
0: Oh, you're going to the Riders game.
1: I go to every game. I'm a season ticket holder, and actually, I found out this week I'm in running for CFL Fan of the Year, if you can believe.
0: Get out of here. Congratulations. Well, I know, Jan, you're a big Shinedown fan. Let's do like some sort of pump-up jam. What's their, probably like Sound of Madness is probably their heaviest one?
1: Enemies is an awesome pump-up song.
0: Is it? Is it? Okay, let me see if I got Enemies. Hang on here, hang on.
1: I doubt that Sweater Vest lets you play that one.
0: You know what? Sweater Vest is in this, like, convention all day long, so let me fire up some Enemies for you.
1: Ooh, that would just get my gas pedal going.
0: All right, beautiful. Well, drive safe down to Regina and go Riders.
1: You betcha, go Riders.

0: That is a damn good tune. Shine Down Enemies. We got to play that more often. It's on your four play for Steelcraft Door Products. I got Geej on the horn. Cap this thing off for us.
1: I would sell something I needed for some bone cracker.
0: You know I will play Showcore anytime you want.
1: I freaking love bone cracker.
0: It's damn good. You don't need to sell anything you need, though. Keep all the things you need.

Some show core for Jeej. I know I said I was capping off the four play, but we're making this a five play. It's a Friday, and I just want to play some more requests as we go. And Caveman, he hasn't texted in a while, so let's do one for you, buddy. Let's do some Big Wreck. This is Albatross capping off the five play.

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2: Kind of wish the road work would go away. There's a ton of it right now on College Drive between Cumberland and Clarence. You're very slow in both directions, mainly westbound. If you're going towards University Bridge, things just running extremely thick out there. Also to note, the end of Taylor between St. George and Lorne Ave also closed off.

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0: Man, that whole new album from Evanescence, it's called Sanctuary. 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
0: All right, we got up to 16 degrees today, hitting the same tomorrow, but Sunday we start to really cook. We start to warm up nicely, upwards of 20 degrees to round out your weekend. 23 degrees by Monday, 22 for Tuesday into next week. It stays gorgeous for a while. Your weather for Dodge City Motors, here's Wide Mouth Mason.

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